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0: 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Moved on to someone new. Whole life is beautiful. 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

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I heard you moved to Austin, got an apartment and settled down. And every once in a while, I start texting, write a paragraph.

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When I walk on by, girls be looking like Debbie Fly. 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

You look into the distance, there's a house upon the hill, guiding like a lighthouse. 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